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That's right. 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If you want to put your feet back on the ground, do it just like I do.

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I'm keeping on with my words, so strong, pure perfection from beginning to the end. I'm here once again, blow.

Baby, I was thumbing through the dictionary, trying to find words to describe you. I found one. 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